0: push me, and then just touch me, till I can get my satisfaction.
1: Push me, and then just touch me, till I can get my satisfaction. 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
0: Push me, and then just touch me, till I can get my satisfaction.

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0: 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I can't play some jazz.
1: I'd like to return to the classics.
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3: The DJ makes it right.